It's falling away from me. It's falling away from me. It's falling away from me.

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103.7 The Crow, System of Down on the Sioux Empire's Rock Station. We are in our final hour tonight in the prime of Memorial Day. So I'm going to give you the whole hour if you want to just hang out. And I'll periodically come back and let you know what's coming in case you're not listening right now. Ozzy, Van Halen, Sleep Theory, Led Zeppelin, Jet, 3 Days Grace, Stone Temple Pilots, Five Finger Death Punch, New Rock from Evanescence, and everybody else that rocks. Don't go anywhere. It's The Crow.

My girl. It's one, two, three, take my hand and come with me because you look so fine that I really want to make you mine. I said you look so fine that I really want to make you mine. Four, five, six, come on and get your kicks. Now you don't.

0: 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But you didn't hear that from us.
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1: The views and expressions of the following program are not endorsed in any way by 1037 The Crow. The show has not been approved by 1037 The Crow. 1037 The Crow is not responsible for injuries and or lost items or limbs. As a matter of fact, the show has not been approved by anybody. The Church of Rock is brought to you by The Rev. 1037 The Crow is not responsible for the content of this show. If you hear something odd, don't be alarmed.
2: What?
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3: He's weird.
1: Portions of this program have been pre-recorded. Portions of this program have been deleted. We don't know why. Listen at your own risk. Common side effects from listening to The Rev include weight gain or loss, sleep.

0: Dizziness, dizziness, common cold symptoms, restlessness, or feeling like you need to move or dance. Rare infections of the perineum have occurred. Other common side effects include high blood pressure, smiling, laughing, crying, working, relaxing, craving a beer, or a smoke. So grab a spot in the queue, strap yourself in, and get ready to attend today's service in the Church of Rock. Right now.
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2: 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Did.
3: Well, you've been warned, and now you know that it's Twisted Tuesday on 103.7 The Crow. I am The Rev. If you like things weird, today is your day, my friend. And it's only getting weirder. Welcome to Twisted Tuesday, Church of Rock with The Rev. We got 3 days grace. Good morning.

That's Words Are Worthless. It's new from Sleep Theory on 103.7 The Crow. Going all the way back to the first Aerosmith album now. It's time to dream on 103.7 The Crow.

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0: 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Sarah from Hartford. 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Thanks, Sarah of Hartford. 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

Yeah. Happy Tuesday to you. 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Hey, Stephen Colbert said goodbye to CBS Late Nights last week, and you won't believe the little town in the Mitten State that he popped up in less than 24 hours later. Pretty cool. 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

103.7 The Crow and New Rock, Eva Under Fire featuring Maria Brinkham in this moment. 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Just saying. You want to get yours? Hang out with Rev, 9:30 to 2 weekdays, and you might get one.